7 to midnight right here on Alt 105.1. It's the Greg Beharrell Show. I like to think of my show as the radio equivalent of finding $5 inside an old jacket. Wouldn't it be more impressive to find an old jacket inside $5? It's the Greg Beharrell Show. We have a new friend and sponsor on the show, Incogni.com.

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What is this? MS-DOS? What is happening here? It's the Greg B. Harrell Show. We got a new sponsor on the show, Incogni.com/Greg B. You can save 60% on Incogni. They protect against identity theft. It's awesome. I really

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1: So we left an offering at the witch's tree a while back. So if anything seems different, it worked. Alt 105.1. Somebody.

Alternative means, yep, we play that. Then that. But no, not that. Ball 105.1.

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1: Bourbon, Derby, and everything alternative. That's who we are. That's what we love around here. All 105.1.

Apple Music Mornings, all 105.1 Burger King. They're introducing something new. It's called the Whopper Guarantee. So if you're disappointed by your burger, they're going to, you know, remake it for you and give you your next one for free. So it's finally a relationship where you say, hey, this isn't meeting my needs. And it results in accountability. So good for you, BK. Good for you. Now, BK, have it your way.

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0: All 105.1. There are many songs that you could blast as loud as you can going down the road, and nobody will think twice about hearing it coming out of your car. Like anything that makes you want to drive fast. 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

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Yeah.

She's such a little DJ, get that quick. My streets, but not the freeway. Turn that trick to make a little leeway. Beat that neck, but not the way that we play. Dogtown, Bloodbath, Ribcage.

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1051. See, in my opinion, the best song from Weezer's Blue album is the first track on the album, and it's called My Name is Jonas. However, the Sweater song is the one that most everybody latched onto. I'll play it for you after Temper City on Alt 1051.

0: 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Grainger, for the ones who get it done.
1: A little of this. And a little of that. Louisville's alternative.